Don't shoot. What's the difference between me and you? I got a wife and a kid and she just turned 2. Take a look at a pic, ain't she just beautiful? What the hell we fighting for? Who is it we dying for? Our families just keep crying more. Now we looking to the Lord. Who is the enemy?